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Ooh, Prince on the way. 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

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Coming up this hour, the Bad Boys from Jersey. I got Bon Jovi for you. Also, Queen and Journey is next.

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If you love Will Smith's movies, well, he's got a new movie coming out called Supermax. It's an action thriller. The film follows two FBI agents investigating a murder inside of the world's most secure prison. It's not coming to the theaters. It's going to Prime Video.

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Before joining Guns N' Roses, Slash auditioned for Poison. Now think about that. Slash as a glam rocker? Nah.

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The $1,000 Great Guest Giveaway is back tomorrow morning at 8 a.m. 95.7 Big FM, Milwaukee's best variety of the 80s and 90s.

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I got the Peppers for you. Also, Billy Joel. And up in your earbuds next, UB40.

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It's the $1,000 Great Gas Giveaway. 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

Now, this is not good. Eminem's ex-wife, Kim Scott, got arrested the other day. Second time for DUI. She's waiting sentencing on a DUI arrest in February. This woman's got a serious issue. 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

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This new mural is honoring Bob Uecker. Yes, Mr. Baseball, taking shape right now in downtown Milwaukee. It's on the north facade of the Winters Building. That's, I'll say Jackson Street, maybe a block and a half from the Pfister. It's 100 feet tall. And yes, it is being done by the same artist who did the Giannis image on East Wisconsin Street. Mural of Uecker should be done sometime next month.

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Milwaukee's best variety of the 80s and 90s, 95.7 Big FM.

Just a quick note of thanks from me personally to each and every one of you who donated, big and small, to the Parkinson's Foundation for their annual Moving Day Milwaukee Walk, which was this past Saturday at Hart Park in Wauwatosa. I had a chance now for the fifth time to take part. It was a record-breaking year. Over $90,000 was raised in the fight against Parkinson's. If you want to learn more, you can if you check out Moving Day.

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I don't think it's overstating anything to say that a Green Bay Packer legend passed away over the weekend. If you're busy, maybe you missed the story, I'll let you know who. Coming up in a couple of songs, 95.7 Big

It felt like summer around here Saturday. It's supposed to again today. And now, just in time for summer, a popular attraction is coming back to Dave & Buster's. 95.7 Big FM, Milwaukee's best variety of the 80s and 90s. I'm Dave Michaels. Dave & Buster's. I think the only location around here is the one in Wauwatosa by Mayfair Mall. But I know there's a couple of others around Wisconsin. They're bringing back their summer season pass, which basically means unlimited gameplay. These passes go on sale tomorrow. There's different tiers, but if you or maybe even your kids want unlimited game passes, they're back for the entire summer starting tomorrow.

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Saturday was the warmest day in Milwaukee in over 7 months. We officially hit a high of 84, but that was now 48 hours plus ago. We didn't get into the mid-80s. We didn't get into the 70s yesterday, although we are going to be warm today, which means there's a chance for some more severe storms as well. 95.7 Big FM, Milwaukee's best variety of the 80s and 90s. I'm Dave Michaels. Periods of rain on and off, and yes, scattered storms, especially during the day today. But we're kind of keeping an eye on some storms that might develop late. The daytime high of 83.

0: 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Milwaukee's best variety of the 80s and 90s. That's money Adam already won.
1: That is awesome. My wife will be happy too.
0: Well, what's mine is yours and yours is yours. But you can win $1,000. First chance of the day to do it coming up at 8:10 this morning. 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

0: 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By the way, your chance to win in just seconds. It's your first chance of the day coming up. But Thomas won last week. Thomas, what are your plans for that extra money?
1: Well, at this point in time, I'll probably share the good news with my wife. And I'm sure in the next month, we're going to be visiting grandchildren quite often throughout the Midwest. And so I'm guessing we'll spend some of it on them and some of it on ourselves. Probably a lot of it goes for gas.
0: Ah, yes, gas, the great financial equalizer, right? 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That's the only thing you need to do for your chance this hour to win $1,000 in our great gas giveaway. 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

I have, in the past, referred to coffee as the sweet nectar of the earth. I don't drink cups. I just fill my mug up before I come into work here and enjoy it sip by sip. But your cup of coffee, or 3 cups of coffee, gallons of coffee, might be making you even more tired, especially in the morning. 95.7 Big FM, Milwaukee's best variety of the 80s and 90s. I'm Dave Michaels, your daily coffee habit. To wake yourself up in the morning might actually be making things worse.

probably part of your morning routine. After you go to the bathroom, having a cup of coffee or two. But there's more and more research that now says your daily coffee habit is actually making you more tired. 95.7 Big FM, Milwaukee's best variety of the 80s and 90s. I'm Dave Michaels. I'm guilty as charged. I drink lots of coffee in the morning. But more and more registered dietitians are now saying people will use coffee like a Band-Aid instead of addressing the reason why they're so tired. Does coffee need to be cut out cold turkey? No. Instead, we need to address the lifestyle factors of why we believe we need to have at least a couple of cups of coffee each morning.

Isn't it amazing, if you have a dog, how they already told you, before Rob Haswell did from Fox 6, that thunder was coming. 90-pound big boy just turns into a pound of mush whenever the storms are coming. Well, be aware. Hopefully you got the walk-in, because it's going to be like this. I know it's different if you're in, say, Port Washington compared to Racine, but yes, going to be a day of mixed rain and in some cases scattered storms, especially later on this afternoon into tonight. 95.7 Big FM, we are Milwaukee's best variety of the 80s and 90s. My name is Dave Michaels. It's the final week to win $1,000 with our great gas giveaway every hour, starting at 8 through 8 p.m. with Battle. 13 chances to win $1,000, including in just a couple of minutes. 9:10. 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

what's the expression? The enemy of my enemy is my friend? Something along those lines? Well, a perfect example of that happened over the weekend, and it involved the Green Bay Packers. 95.7 Big FM, Milwaukee's best variety of the 80s and 90s. I'm Dave Michaels. I'll connect the dots for you coming up in two songs. Next, though, your chance to win $1,000 in our great guest giveaway. That's after the Beatles.

I have no way of confirming this, but I am 100% convinced that we set a record for amount of rummage sales in our area, specifically on Saturday. 95.7 Big FM. Milwaukee's best variety of the 80s and 90s. I'm Dave Michaels. Temps in the low to, in some cases, mid-80s. Plus, at least while I was driving around in the Jackson area, I'm not exaggerating. The entire, well, 95.7% of that neighborhood, not just block, but neighborhood in the city of Jackson, had a rummage sale going on this past Saturday.

Just a quick note of thanks from me personally to each and every one of you who donated, big and small, to the Parkinson's Foundation for their annual Movie Day Milwaukee Walk, which was this past Saturday at Hart Park in Wauwatosa. I had a chance now for the fifth time to take part. It was a record-breaking year. Over $90,000 was raised in the fight against Parkinson's. If you want to learn more, you can if

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Good morning. Good morning. Martha Quinn back in action. I hope you had a great weekend. 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

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Corey in St. Louis is celebrating her 64th birthday today. And you know what she is? 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

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You know what else is true about this guy? He has hot legs and he's being honored by the Grammys tomorrow night. I'll tell you more. And

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0: 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He's $1,000 richer. Congratulations, Bismarck.
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0: 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Thanks for rocking towards 1 o'clock with me, Martha Quinn. 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

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Kensington! 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You could walk away with a grand, too. I'm Worth Quinn. 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Here's Tom Petty. She's a

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Hang out. You could win $1,000 cash in just a few minutes. 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

0: 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It's Kid O'Shea checking in for the 3 o'clock hour. 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

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Some big games ahead of us here as we try to take first place away from the Cubs. 95.7 Big FM. 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

Chrissy and Muskego, thank you for listening this afternoon. Chrissy said she's testing out the new speakers in her minivan as she picks the kids up from school. Thank you for having us on. 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

All right, some big games for the Brewers coming up here. Taking on the Cubs tonight, 6:40 game one of a three-game series down in Chicago at Wrigley Field. 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

right, if you're just getting to the car after a long day of work, Billy Joel on the way, Kansas, The Police. 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

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Maybe grilling in the backyard. Dave in Racine listens to us on the iHeart app and says he listens everywhere. In the house, out in the backyard, when he's doing yard work. Dave, we appreciate you. 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

Have a great night. I'm Kid O'Shea. Out the door. Battles in after 7 o'clock at 7:10 and 8:10. He's got keywords that could win you 1,000 bucks just in time for the holiday weekend. Play and win with Battle After 7. I'll see you tomorrow here on Big FM. I've got a

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